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1: 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I'm
0: going to return. 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
1: 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But when you shall not put on the mama. But never.
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2: Yeah, no, after today, our lives will never be the same again.
0: Bishop, what about you?
2: What's up? Are limit shame we are one of the ATM is up on the
0: quad.
2: Hey. We are little number of the good of the program is the Ahana little number of Hokancha 500 of four. Wawula were with 300 of the machine in some messages on Sharan Chinchin.
0: We shall die!
2: We shall say, I don't know.
0: Bongame Bishop.
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2: 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You don't want to worry. And this is not scientific. It's not scientific. How fun I can travel?
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2: 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The right of fantastic. Make the more of Santa can spell that T-I-M-E. 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Oh, for now.
0: Nah, go. Hey!
2: Very easy. 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One more on the fantastic. One more.
0: Yay!
2: What do I go rata? What do I want to know? How can I pop? What a cop? What do I want to do? How can I go rata? 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
2: Yeah, it's a good man
0: Yeah
2: Now, if you want to mutu ware rega fantastic Kena tei keji Mara, ubona uru Oh, ah, sorry, give me two points. 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
3: 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Unfortunately, we had about 53 initiation schools which were illegal, which would also account for almost 960, almost 1,000. But when we calculate or include the illegal initiates and the legal ones, we are almost as a province have initiated about 42,000 initiates.
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6: 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No one is owning any house here in Lamikas. All employees after the conclusion of this process will be forced to leave their accommodation of the mine. Then they will be living with nothing.
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4: We are grateful. We are struggling with many things. First, it was water, sewage, and the roads. Those are our challenges. I am delighted. I am really happy. But now the challenge is the sewage, especially for us who are sick. But now we are asking for the road. We now have clean water. All that's left is to deal with the sewage. We want this thing of cholera never to come back in Hammanskraal.
3: re a be a bolela le badudi president Cyril Ramaphosa o tlhathile tlhobaelo ya bona ka titelego yeo e be go ile go bona le go felelwa ke tshepo ge o tliwa tabeng ya metsi gore na e ka ba metsi a tla a boaneng.
5: We know that this has caused a lot of frustration and disappointment and hardship amongst our people. And we understand how many people also became skeptical, not believing for a yes government will be able to fulfill what we have said it will. And we have had every right to not believe in what government said. But today, this represents progress.
3: President o tswetse pele a botsa badudi gore ba tlhole ka mo mmuso o šomilego ka gona e sego ka ditshepišo opša ka ditirelo tšeo ba abelago.
5: The real measure of success will be when every household can open water tap in their own homes, in their own yards. That is the real measure of success. Now our responsibility as government is not to ask you to celebrate promises. Our responsibility is to deliver results. Judge us not by today's speeches, what the Premier and the Executive Mayor has been saying and what the Minister has been saying, but by the water that we will make sure that continues to flow.
3: Re a bolela ka letšatši la boditšhabatšhaba la Mandela. 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
5: Today we stand here and thank him and thank his memory that he has bequeathed to us values and commitment to the community, compassion and caring for the community that he taught us. So today is that special day when we come here to say, yes, we have listened to the needs of the community.
3: Pego ye re tlametse ke Zara Groenewald a ka Hammanskraal nna ke mogadi moremi wa tlhokala tsela polokwane.
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8: There is a need of energy resilience and reliability. So we want to make sure that these hospitals and these critical institutions, they always have access to energy, especially for the hospitals, because we know that we have got some of the critical wards. So this PV system is going to really benefit the community and the hospital to make sure that lives are saved in these institutions.
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9: The benefits are at four levels. Firstly, our doctors will be able to operate their patients. Secondly, that our life-saving machines in ICU, we will be able to operate them with a steady power supply. On the second level, this project reduces the reliance of this hospital heavily, which has been heavily relied on expensive diesel generators.
7: Kgabagare tona kgolo Lazarus Mokgosi a re seno se tla thusa thata go imolola tekanyetso ya profense ka ntlha fa ba duela matlole a mantsi thata mo ditirelong di tshwana le tsa motlakase.
10: From a fiscal point of view, we are paying a lot of money on utilities. Now, this alternative energy will ensure that it alleviates and mitigates this high amounts that you are paying. Because if we can be able to go off the grid in some instances, then it will reduce what we are paying.
7: Tona wa motlakase go sentse ra mokgopa a re leano la puso ke go atolosa diprojeke tseno tsa go fetla motlakase ka letsatsi go rela naga le mo ditheong tsa botlhokwa tsa puso tseo di akaretsang dikolo.
11: It will do everyone, but there has to be an order of priority so that it is calculated the manner in which you orchestrate and deliver the intervention. So what is the point there is to ensure that the schooling is uninterrupted. At least they shouldn't be on account of electricity supply. Secondly, we have seen instances where municipalities move in, disconnect schools, and we know this is in poor areas.
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13: 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Those were some of the cases that were linked to some of the people that went to be repatriated, but police managed to handle that. On a daily basis, they keep on looking, they keep on checking what their system is saying, they keep on making sure that those people's biometrics are taken as part of making sure that they integrate with all the systems, as part of checking.
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13: The pipe station is not for South Africans, and we have advised and we are still advising those who have got partners or those who have got spouses that are forming part of the repatriation that if they want to go to visit them, they should not use the repatriation process. They should use the normal immigration process of them having to acquire a passport, of them having to apply through the embassy for a visa, and of them having to be authorized to go to those countries.
12: Ba bangwe ba faladi ba sa tswela pele go fetsa matšatši ba le sentareng. 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
14: Now 4 days now. My clothes, I'm leaving, sent in there. Like I'll come for bus here, you tell me there, you go. I'm sending your clothes, another bus. Like I'm coming here, I'm waiting my clothes. Bus, you come here, ask Boba them, yeah. Me, I don't know anything. Like, maybe you calling people there for something. Like, you tell me, give number, you tell me no. Like, you don't have what, you don't have a number.
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2: 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I have rent to pay also. I also have my personal things.
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3: 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It's been 3 months, 4 months. Some of our contractors it's been paid in December last year. So you can't operate now. You don't know how much you start, how much you operate. Our workers are set home now because you can't pay the workers.
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1: Almost 41,326 initiates have been through our legal initiation schools. Unfortunately, we had about 53 initiation schools which were illegal, which could also account for almost 960, almost 1,000. But when we calculate or include the illegal initiates and the legal ones, we are almost, as a province, have initiated about 42,000 initiates.
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2: For many families, scholar transport is an essential service that they trust every day. These free vehicle safety checks provide operators with an opportunity to identify and address potential safety concerns. While this is not a roadworthy test, it is a practical preventative measure that can make a meaningful difference to road safety. We encourage every scholar transport and public transport driver and operator to make use of this free service and demonstrate their commitment to safety of the passengers they transport.
0: Ba go nonelo ba le some tharo ba sa tsene ka mongwe wa seloko morago ga go hlasela sefatanaga sa go sepetša tšhelete mo mmileng wa lephefo wa N3 gausi le mmila wa go tepogela ka Sherwood go la KwaZulu-Natal. 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
4: The renewed fighting has heightened fears of a wider regional war and further disruption to global energy supplies as the international Brent crude oil price nears $90 a barrel. U.S. Central Command confirmed that two U.S. service members in Jordan were killed in action as they defended against Iranian ballistic missile and drone attacks. Additionally, one U.S. service member was currently missing while four others were medically evacuated to Jordanian hospitals and have since been discharged. crashed. Iran accused the U.S. of targeting critical civilian infrastructure, while the United States says its operations are focused on degrading military capabilities, particularly as it relates to control over the Strait of Hormuz. Shovan Breisby's SABC News, New York.
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2: These retrenchments are as a result of the failures of our industrial policy at the level of government. We're calling on government to take the necessary measures to protect the auto industry, for instance. We're saying no to the dumping of cars from China, from India. India imports in our local market about 56% today, and yet we cannot export anything to India. Their tariffs start from 70 up, which means it's a closed market. The question, why should we allow these so many brands that are dumping their cars in South Africa? They are not setting up plants.
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1: 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Remember, you register where you ordinarily live and vote where you are registered. 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
1: 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I'm a little bit of a mother. I'm a little bit of a mother. I'm a little bit of a mother. I'm a little bit of a mother. I'm a little bit of a mother. I'm a little bit of a mother. I'm a little bit of a mother. I'm a little bit of a mother. I'm a little bit of a mother. I'm a little bit of a mother. I'm a little bit of a mother. I'm a little bit of a mother. I'm a little bit of a mother. I'm a little bit of a mother. I'm a little bit of a mother. I'm a little bit of a mother. I'm a little bit of a mother. I'm a little bit of a mother. I'm a little bit of a mother. I'm a little bit of a mother. I'm a little bit of a mother. I'm a little bit of a mother. I'm a little bit of a mother. I'm a little bit of a mother. I'm a little bit of a mother. I'm a little bit of a mother. I'm a little bit of a mother. I'm a little bit of a mother. I

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2: 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Many of them also experience constant power cuts, dry taps mean toilets cannot flush. It is for this reason that this event today is not merely symbolic, but a direct intervention.
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3: 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The crash involved a Volkswagen Polo, a combi and a truck. This resulted in 5 passengers perishing on the scene. Recklessness cannot be ruled out, although investigations are underway. The other accident, which involved a Polo and a Tes, occurred on the road D4370 from Phokwane to Mamphogo, Makgotla municipality. 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
4: These retrenchments are as a result of the failures of our industrial policy at the level of government. We're calling on government to take the necessary measures to protect the auto industry, for instance. We're saying no to the dumping of cars from China, from India. India imports in our local market about 56% today, and yet we cannot export anything to India. Their tariffs start from 70 up, which means it's a closed market. The question, why should we allow these so many brands that are dumping their cars in South Africa? They are not setting up plants.
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3: 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The new dates will be announced very soon.
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3: 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It was not just something that they are doing as gospel fire.
2: Mm.
3: 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So hence we had to postpone.
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2: 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That really there's no doubt. We want to encourage our municipalities to comply with all the laws that is governing the functioning of their business. However, we highlighted other factors that need to be taken into consideration because such decisions have other implications to the functioning of business and of municipality, but also to the local communities as well as businesses.
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3: 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Many of them also experience constant power cuts, dry taps mean toilets cannot flush. It is for this reason that this event today is not merely symbolic, but a direct intervention.
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5: 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That's what neighbors do.
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2: We were in other parts of the country handing out water, opening up water systems, water boreholes that would deliver water to thousands of people around our country. And 67 boreholes, like the modern boreholes, were being opened, representing the 67 years that Nelson Mandela served the community of South Africa. So we are doing this in his honor.
1: Mongwaledi Pharaphara wa ditšhaba kopano Antonio Guterres o hlomphile bogwa bja moporesidente wa mathomo wa mosthummoso ka mo Aforika Borwa Nelson Mandela ka go mo hlalosa bjalo ka seka sa moya wa khutso, poelano le toka gammogo le ditokelo tša botho.
3: And where years of poverty-fighting progress have been stalled by conflict, economic shocks, and climate disasters. Like Madiba, we can all play a part in building fair economies and inclusive societies. By investing in decent work, universal health coverage, quality education, and social protection systems. By scaling up financing and reforming the international financial architecture so developing countries get the funds and debt relief they need. And by building economies rooted in renewable energy for people and planet. I've always been inspired by Madiba's life and belief that when people stand together, nothing is impossible. The future is in our hands. Today and every day, let's carry forward Mandela's vision of a just, inclusive, equal and peaceful world.
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4: The SAGA, we support the accountability, compliance and sound financial management within our members who are local municipalities. That really there's no doubt. We want to encourage our municipalities to comply with all the laws that is governing the functioning of their business. However, we highlighted other factors that need to be taken into consideration because such decisions have other implications to the functioning of business and of municipality, but also to the local communities as well as businesses.
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Melody of Weekend, the Hotel FM, the Hotel of Africa, Bora, Salvale, Rapele, Mario. 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
3: 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Spreading misinformation is irresponsible and undermines the investigations. We urge the public to refrain from sharing unverified information and allow police to establish the facts.
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0: 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People Bryce and I'm Robinson Fleck. So I'm going to go to the Taba. 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
4: queen. 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
4: Man of the match.
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0: 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Hey man, now ring. 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
1: 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Yeah. 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

0: Oh yeah, there's no more rain in this cloud, Angie Stone. 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
2: 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The functions performed by the retired judge do not diminish the powers of the South African Police Service or the Directorate for Priority Crime Investigation to investigate criminal conduct.
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3: 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See, the second one is about the taxi that we have seen that was not part of the accident, but it was pushed out of the road by the truck that was head-on collision with the Polo VW, where 9 people lost their lives.
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4: 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Police attended to the complaint and went to the house where the suspect resides together with the complainant. It was during this time when the suspect came out of the house where he was interviewed by the police. At the time, he seemed cooperative. However, all of a sudden, he went back to the house only to return armed with a sharp object and attacked the two members before fleeing the scene on foot.
1: Mo khatlo wa go lwela ditokelo tja batjwa setlhabelo ba tlaisho ya go amana le bong ka province ya Mpumalanga. 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
5: We've been running this Parliament's Challenge over 6 regions, and we are the 6th region, which is the Lowveld regions. And we've been growing in terms of the Parliament's Challenge, promoting women empowerment, healthy living, and also with regards to gender-based violence. And hence why, as a region, we've inspired ourselves to, you know, partner with amazing NPOs like GRIP. So all the community members that come through to support this initiative, all those funds that are raised goes directly to the GRIP team. So all the funds that come through, we give it back in support support of the initiatives that they do in the community and for rape victims as well.
1: Go sala bjalo mo hlangedi petition wa mogatlo Terrain le coach o re mashileng a o ba a betjwe go a tla thusa go tshwetsa pele moshumo wa bona wa go thusa sechaba.
6: Community involved, it sort of shines a light on the work that we do. It creates so much awareness about gender-based violence and about the small things that you can do to help a project like GRIP. And yeah, from GRIP, obviously a massive thank you to SPAR. It's been a couple of years now that we are the partner for SPAR in this race, and it raises quite a lot of money for us. I mean, obviously we use that money to assist the survivors of gender-based violence, so to ensure the sustainability of some of the care rooms that are at risk at the moment because they are not fully funded, to ensure that all of our survivors receive a dignity care pack, to make sure they all receive the psychosocial support and the love and the respect that they deserve.
1: Taba go le re mo a studio a rotse go modiro takalane Joseph Raulinga o re makala ka mo ka a sonelo a ke go hlompha magomo a ona mererong ya phethagatso ya toka re di gomela gona mo tsa go latela ke tsa area bobedi ka Poni Makopang.

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3: 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The functions performed by the retired judge do not diminish the powers of the South African Police Service or the Directorate for Priority Crime Investigation to investigate criminal conduct.
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4: What I know is that the first accident that happened, that law, it took the lives of the five people. Those five people are alleged to be foreign nationals from Nigeria, but were still waiting for the final report to arrive. See, the second one is about the taxi that you have seen. That was not part of the accident, but it was pushed out of the road by the truck that was head-on collision with the Polo VW, where 9 people lost their lives.
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5: 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We are saying we are not going to as a number just like that. We are going to do more intensive investigation so that we can be able to improve for the coming 2027 initiation school. We say one life is too many.
1: Batho ba bahlano ba babego ba nametse sekepe seo senweletsego ka nageng ya Indonesia ba tlhakodišitswe morago ga matšatši a 4 ka lewatle. 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Phedi Makoe wa BBC wa bega.
6: The 5 survivors were spotted by a fisherman clinging onto a floating fishing trap. Reports indicated that a 7-year-old girl was among them. They'd been on board a vessel that sank on Wednesday after its engines failed off the Sulaya Islands, part of South Sulawesi province. A rescue official said they were tired and weak, but had sustained themselves with packets of instant noodles and biscuits. The boat was carrying 78 passengers and crew when it sank. 20 people are still missing. At least one person is known to have died in the accident. The rest were rescued earlier this week.
1: Tabakgolo re President Cyril Ramaphosa o ipileditse go maAforika Borwa go hlompha bogwa bja Nelson Mandela ka go phela go ya le ka tšeo a bego a di latela. 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Ke a leboga.
0: Ditaba ja SABC ye boikemego e satse le tlhakore go thobela FM ka Poni Magopa.

0: Why you guys feel like I'm not sure how to be able to tell you to FM or home shut what's will be TV show? Kiko Shafa is your Hank Jones by Tahuena Barra Pines, Cones, and Holly Berries. I come to Fela Elasumi, Rachel Wana Fale Irina Wabeti. 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

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Zoot Sims, 55th and stayed. Kill of Kanet, your Fleona Gosha, and your Fleon Womitil to work, you little fellow Joe Henderson, at Lohena are Soulsville. 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
2: 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So the appointment of the evidence leaders, the preparation of the witnesses, the finalization of the terms of reference and all the work, they are not seeking to interdict that. But in any case, we're not going to stop until the court has made a determination.
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3: to support more businesses to become compliant, the city of Tshwane has also doubled the frequency of free compliance workshops offered to SMEs and informal businesses. We have also recently approved a new trading bylaw, and the implementation and registration thereof is underway.
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4: 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Madiba would have been very happy. To see all of you here, we would have been very happy to see the full diversity of what we South Africans are.
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5: The cause of the fire is currently unknown and fire investigators have been dispatched to the scene to establish the cause. Gauteng Forensic Pathology Services removed the body and the scene was handed over to the South African Police Services for further investigation. For life-threatening emergencies, contact the City of Ekurhuleni's Emergency Management Services at 011-458-0911.
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6: We offer our condolences to the families of the 3 boys who have lost their life, the 2 in Sekhukhune and 1 in Mopane. We are saying we are not going to look at this as a number just like that. We are going to do more intensive investigation so that we can be able to improve for the coming 2027 initiation school. We say one life is too many.
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1: 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lost their first game you know I think 10-0 But the second game they won, I think the Israelis at the time won, hey, we need to fix, you know, our problems, especially in the middle field, because we know Japan is that very, very good Mohar. So hence, I at this high, especially the second half, and we were better. We were looking so, so, so much better.
0: Development, who introduce young players, and then
1: why implement the Honabial. It is a process level. So you start with these players from under 19, you come level on up until when as a coach, on a little confidence, go on a horror. If you work on these players, give us all, they're going to fight for our team, for us, our country. So we know we've seen Bujale, we've seen Mukhatlan, we've seen some of the players Balonghore, we want to qualify for the World Cup. So we go in there to want to qualify for the World Cup. So also we don't want to take players which are not ready yet for the World Cup.
0: Re lebeletse setlhopha goba ke re group legoro le e le gore go tlhopha se se Aforika Borwa ba ikhwetsa ba le ka gare ga lona group B ke fa o ba leng gona kgatlhanong le Tanzania, Burkina Faso le Cote d'Ivoire. 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
1: 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I think every team he ne ke tsena ko building ne ke botsa gore this is a win. I do not care if le go na le a bigger name ko team la e bona. So we had to go there with the mindset ya gore whether Cote d'Ivoire, Tanzania, la bona gore ke team e feng, it shouldn't really matter. Re now should focus on our play, on how we're going to approach the game. And that's one thing that we should be focusing on. That's it.
0: They
1: must play as a team. Ahuna individual brilliance or individual like Katlan or Retibilean. Awa. Kanteli a bone structure. Like in the middle field, from the goalkeeper until the forward. So we shouldn't just depend on one person, Daibon. So we should go there with the mindset that we go in there as a group, as a team, to represent a Sotropa Africa. Daibon. So with that mindset, I think we've done it. Aflama Tomori, we know our court. So we can do it again. Daibon. So it's just the mindset being Yahore Reagua, Rolwa.
0: Pinky Machekan, wena moraloko wa maloba wa tlhopha sa Banyana Banyana ebile o tloga o tseba papadi e ga botsebotse, re tloga re leboga nako ya gago go tsobela FM re le ka mosotlheng. 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
3: 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Good afternoon Gavin and welcome to Thobela FM.
4: Ben, how you doing? All right.
3: I'm okay, and how are you doing?
4: Yeah, I'm fine, no problem.
3: Have you been watching these games? I mean, I missed a lot of them, especially those that played in the early hours of the morning. I couldn't stay up until then. I don't know. Have you managed to watch quite as many?
4: Nah, I can't watch them. It's too early in the morning. I didn't watch half of them.
3: What about last night? Did you manage to watch?
4: There's too many teams. I can't watch it. The World Cup, it's not the same.
3: Anyway. There are too many, and they're even proposing to even extend them further. Do you agree with that? Maybe if you could start there.
4: I totally disagree with it. It's too easy now to get into the World Cup. No, I totally disagree with it.
3: It dilutes
4: it. You get too many teams, average teams now, you know. Yeah.
3: So we're going to get everybody there without, maybe not on merit necessarily.
4: Yeah, it's easy to qualify now, that's for sure.
3: Yeah.
4: You know, much easier.
3: Certainly.
4: You know? What
3: are you looking forward to tonight? I mean, the two teams, I was speaking to one of my friends who said, you know, I'm torn between the two. My heart says Spain, but my head says Argentina. I don't know. Many people might feel that way.
4: Yeah, I think the two good teams. I mean, Argentina to get in the final again after the 2018 is fantastic. I don't have any leads. I just think you'll see a good game of football. I think England should have been there. I mean, they really threw it away. But anyway, that's neither here nor there. I think Spain. I mean, they're a very good football side. I mean, they keep the ball, the possession of the ball. Rodri's been unbelievable, you know, and I'm so glad he's starting to have a good tournament, because the question is when he won the Ballon d'Or last year or the year before, you know?
3: Yeah.
4: So he's been fantastic, and I think he's the glue there. And then you've got the Messi factor. I mean, he's certainly got to be one of the greatest players the world has ever seen. So, you know, I'm sure it'll be a good final, you know? Yeah.
3: Yeah, certainly. How do you compare the strengths and the styles of play of the two teams? Why do you think they are similar, and why do you think they differ?
4: No, I think they're quite different.
3: Yeah.
4: I think Spain, obviously, a very possession-based type of team, where you're part Argentina, play direct football in terms of, you know, trying to, you know, much, much more forwarding, much more aggressive. I mean, Argentina, a very aggressive team, you know. I wish some of those players would play like that when they play in the Premier League, you know. And, yeah, but I think it's really very different. But, as I said, excellent final. I think you need a goal. Always, when you get a goal in the final, I think the other team opens up a little bit more, comes out a little bit more. I think if Spain score first, I think they'll keep the ball, for, you know, they can do what they like. But you saw the other night, Argentina, how they came back to you with really determination, and they've got a great mindset there, you know. So, yeah, they're a good game.
3: Yeah, Argentina have been coming from behind in two or so matches, and the defense of Spain proved to be very solid. I mean, they only considered just one goal. It's going to be very difficult for Argentina to come back if they find themselves on the back foot again on this game. Do you think they would manage to also pull it through like they did with the previous games?
4: No, I don't think so. I think it'll be a little bit different this one because of the way the Spanish can keep the ball. You know, as I said, I think if Spain go up 1-0 up, they keep the ball. They can really keep the ball and really wear you down. And I don't think, obviously, what England did was criminal, but, I mean, you know, to allow them to come onto them like that. Spain won't do that, that's for sure. But Spain, I don't think their defence is that good. You know, I really don't. But as I say, they the way they rotate the ball and keep the ball is very good. So they should be the best team in the world. You know?
3: And obviously, so, no one would ever hurt you without the ball, obviously.
4: Exactly. You can't score when you don't have the ball, you know what I mean? So, that's one thing they can do. So some teams hurt you by, they can be defensively minded and be, you know, very compact and low, sit down low. But Spain keep the ball and they starve you of the ball, you know.
3: Yeah.
4: So there's two different ways. Listen, if football was only played in one way, it'd be very boring. That's why it's good that teams have got different contrasting styles and play different ways, you know.
3: Yeah.
4: And that's why people mustn't get indoctrinated with saying, this is the only way to play football. No, there's plenty of ways to play football, you know, lots of ways to play. So two different styles, and so it'd be interesting, very interesting.
3: Yeah. Do you have perhaps anyone who you'd want to go with between the two?
4: I think I would like Messi to win it.
3: Yeah.
4: Because then he'll really be one of the greats, you know. You know, he took in Pele status and Maradona's, and, you know, which I think he's on that level. But I think Spain, my head will say Spain. I think they're just a better team, you know.
3: And your heart, perhaps? It might
4: well, as I said, I would like Messi to win it again. I think it's just he's been a real, you know, fantastic for the game of football. I mean, we've enjoyed what.
3: Yeah. Gavin? Are you gone?
4: Yeah,
3: certainly. Thank you very much, Gavin. And, many people feel that way. Thank you very much for your time.
4: Okay,
3: thanks a lot. All right. Bye-bye. Yeah, Gafford, we are going to Gavin Hunt, Mutilichi, Watabala FM, Gafford, Talusha, Ogore, Ubuana Okara, Wayakaena, Argentina, Mkumweka, Babona, Bailora, Obatupa, Yona, Papadi, Hore, Itle, Fili, Jay, Lore.

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2: Thank you so much for having me. I'd like to really to the listeners and everyone and obviously the passing of Jaden Adams is really upset the country, upset the players.
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2: Okay, I'll try as best I can as I can.
0: Please.
2: We should go for a while. Nick Rada, who remedies the listeners, and Galeboja for having me.
0: O ka no tswaka mo go polang lentjula sotho wa latlhela mo sa go poleng wa tjola pele ka sisimana gona le ka bothata e ke no tlhola gore na sotho sa go sebe o ka no tjola pele ka sisimana o tla no fela o latlhela sotunyana mo le mola a gona bothata wesho.
2: Okay, now I'm sorry.
0: No problem. You can go ahead. Yes.
2: Obviously, the passing of Jaden Adams like has caused a lot of upset around the players, you know, amongst the players who play for Sundowns, who play for Bafana, play for opponent teams. The way it happened, we're not so happy. And though we don't know really 100% what really transpired, but we hope that the investigation, because there was a lot of arrests, Honaliba, Bashima, Navari, now is still under investigation. We hope that we will be able to know the truth, the cause of that. Because as by to Banahana Hori, it's something has to do with the country, mental wellness, players' welfare. Hori, Ubulayile. So we are still waiting for to hear the really reason of it. But yeah, obviously the passing of Shirley Miriam has caused a lot of
0: re bone le FIFA ba motlhompa se boletseng go lena ebile le bona a tlhomphiwa go dipapadi tsa sebjana sa lefase e le go dipapadi tse digolo tsa papadi ya kgwele ya maoto lefaseng
2: ga golo shows because obviously Natwa Maila yo dlala World Cup with Bafana and it's really honoring go bona gore Kenya England ba khonile go etsa moment of silence for yena and asanta le nyane sona and we really the South Africans as a South African Football Players Union, because Jaden was one of ours, you know, he's a member, and to see that they are honoring his legacy, it was really profound of FIFA gore ba etse ntsho ya baeti.
0: Re lebeletse fa gore lena bjalo ka sa phu ka ba ile gore go na le ka fao le ka kgonang go thekga balapala ga Adams le baraloki mmogo le bona motlho mongwe ka taba tja thoba maswafo thoba matswalo bjalo gore ba kgone go amogela se ka pela like a counseling of some sort, or just to give them a support, moral support, for them to get through the whole ordeal.
2: Yes. We had our representative who attended the memorial service, because there were two memorial services that happened in the morning. It was more personal, and the other one that happened, it was more in the evening. It was more of a public. Everyone can go, but. We did get an update from Brent. Brent Carroll said did attend the memorial service, and obviously he did speak to the family and condolences to the family. And obviously we are going to really provide, because we do have in-house Nyavani Wellness, so that family, the girlfriend, the mother of the kid, gore batlhole help in terms of gore ba tlo bua le motho so that they can be helped in whatever they need.
0: Thank you very much, Tazan, for your time, my brother. We just wish the whole football fraternity a speedy recovery on such a blow, and we hope even Mamelodi Sundowns Football Club will come to terms with what happened. Thank you very much, my brother.
2: Thank you so much. But we also need to really flag it, you know, that we do need to talk. We do need to talk. Yeah. There's a lot of pressures that players go through. And it's not only in sport, man, in life as a general, you know.
0: Yeah.
2: We really need to make it, especially men, you know, to be able to talk. So we are really encouraging players, our members, everyone, to be able to talk so that they can get help. Thank you so much.
0: Perhaps before you go, you just reminded me of just one last question just before you leave. Do you have perhaps programs that are meant to directly deal with the challenges that players are faced with, especially of mental health?
2: Definitely, we do. We are in partner with Nyavani Wellness, and players, they don't have to pay to get a 1v1 session, you know, and those teams do it, but they're doing it in a group session. And when you do it in a group session, it's difficult for a player to really cough off of what he's going through, whatever it is. It might be footballers, it might be life-wise. But I feel like teams need to really have this thing once a month or twice a month to be able to have 1v1s with any player that goes through something, because players wouldn't really talk and be open about whatever they're going through in a group session. But if you get players in a 1v1 situation, they are able to open up.
0: Let's hope that's going to help. Thank you very much, Tyson. Thank you very much, my brother.
2: Thank you so much for having me.
0: Ke a leboga. 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
1: 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Really, the girl more by Techie, by Sundown, Ariel Stadium, Rosa Patarashiman. 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
0: 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Yeah, there's just some weakness in me. Yeah, in case you why. 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
2: 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Their continued support is deeply appreciated as we embark on this important constitutional mandate.
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3: It is estimated that from our normal conducting our daily activities over a year, we receive about 2,400 microsievert of radiation. And I think you can contrast that with the 20 microsievert of radiation that was received by four of our workers. All right. So what does that mean? It was mean that this was not a reportable incident. This is within our course of business as we operate.
1: Moruti o magareng ga botledi ba masome tharo tharo ba ba swerego go di mogamola twa go tlela ka lebelo mafelong mo mafelelong a beke ka province ya KwaZulu-Natal ba swerego go di mogamola twa go 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
4: The drama unfolded on road R618 in St. Lucia when the highly polite and non-nonsense RTI team stopped this highly respected pastor. He was being followed by his congregation. Things escalated very quickly when the heavy smell of alcohol came out of a window, hinting at the possibility that the pastor had consumed alcohol. As per the normal process, RTI administered a breathalyzer test which yielded a result of a 0.360% blood alcohol content. RTI has already arrested 33 motorists for drunk driving this weekend. However, we'll release a total figure for the weekend this afternoon.
1: Le solo la phuruphutso le ga re le tjola pele go nyakana le monna wa mngage masome pedi ne ke go dumela go gore o noletse ka go ba kere o noletse a router ka Alkastrand province ya KwaZulu-Natal. 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
5: On arrival on the scene, a search commenced for a 24-year-old male from Greytown who had reportedly last been seen in the surf zone, appearing to be caught in rip currents while swimming before disappearing underwater. Despite an extensive search using spotlights and shoreline patrols, there remains no signs of the missing man. Police have opened an investigation. The tour group are in the care of police. Police divers, police search and rescue are continuing in ongoing search efforts for the missing man.
1: Batlanke di kanageng ya India ba re batho ba go ka ba ba lesomete ba bolailwe ke mafula a wa tlhotsego ke dipula tse maatla. 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
6: We are facing heavy losses. Everything has been destroyed. We are only left with the clothes that we are wearing. Nothing is left. 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
2: Remember, we had given the political parties until the 10th of July to then give their inputs. They've given their inputs. The team in the office is now consolidating the inputs. The consolidated inputs will then be given clause by clause to the members of the committee to indicate which of the amendments they agree with. And we are working together with the committee secretary to then schedule another meeting to finalize the terms of reference. Remember, I had said that by the end of July, I would like to have the terms of reference finalized.
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3: We protect those who complain and those against whom complaints are laid. And therefore, all what I can say is that yes, we've received quite a number of complaints and we're busy dealing with them already. The investigators are out there investigating. So without disclosing who the parties are, I can tell you we have received high profile complaints and we're dealing with them.
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4: 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And I think you can contrast that with the 20 microsievert of radiation that was received by four of our workers. All right. So what does that mean? It was mean that this was not a reportable incident. This is within our course of business as we operate.
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5: The team arrived at the premises at around 8:20. Following up on information received about drugs, they searched the premises and found 550 grams of crystal meth, 109 Mandrax tablets and an undisclosed amount of cash. A 41-year-old female suspect was arrested for possession of drugs and dealing in drugs.
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6: On arrival on the scene, a search commenced for a 24-year-old male from Greytown who had reportedly last been seen in the surf zone, appearing to be caught in rip currents while swimming before disappearing underwater. Despite an extensive search using spotlights and shoreline patrols, there remains no signs of the missing man. Police have opened an investigation. The tour group are in the care of police. Police divers, police search and rescue are continuing in ongoing search efforts for the missing man.
1: Taba go le re komiti ya parliament ya tshepidiša go fološa presidente setulong e tla kopana mo bekeng ye go ririšana magareng ga tše dingwe go tsebiša leina la moetapele wa bohlatse. 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
2: we have referred a matter back to the region. Their answer is that they are denying those allegations. Whatever they have done is above board. But as I must indicate, we did receive a number of disputes which were referred to the PDRC. So we'll await the Youth League to give us a proper report and if there are evidences for us to further investigate these issues. We intend to have a clean and a credible process in terms of selections of candidates. Therefore, we will investigate.
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3: Remember, we had given the political parties until the 10th of July to then give their inputs. They've given their inputs. The team in the office is now consolidating the inputs. Those inputs, the consolidated inputs, will then be given clause by clause to the members of the committee to indicate which of the amendments they agree with. And we are working together with the committee secretary to then schedule another meeting to finalize the terms of reference. Remember, I had said that by the end of July, I would like to have the terms of reference finalized.
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5: The Malian armed forces say precision airstrikes neutralized around 20 fighters, destroyed four pickup trucks, and cleared three enemy positions near Trabichat, enabling the convoy to continue. But officials told AFP the provisional toll is extremely heavy, with more than 50 soldiers killed and at least 24 taken prisoners, the deadliest attack in years. The Azawad Liberation Front, allied with jihadist group Tejinim, claims responsibility. These claims cannot be independently verified.
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3: 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And therefore, all what I can say is that yes, we've received quite a number of complaints and we're busy dealing with them already. The investigators are out there investigating. So without disclosing who the parties are, I can tell you we've received high profile complaints and we're dealing with them.
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4: To support more businesses to become compliant, the city of Tshwane has also doubled the frequency of free compliance workshop offered to SMEs and informal businesses. We have also recently approved a new trading bylaw, and the implementation and registration thereof is underway.
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5: We have referred a matter back to the region. The answer is that they are denying those allegations. Whatever they have done is above board. But as I must indicate, we did receive a number of disputes which were referred to the PDRC. So we'll await the youth league to give us a proper report and if there are evidences for us to further investigate these issues. We intend to have a clean and a credible process in terms of selections of candidates. Therefore, we will investigate.
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6: The cause of the fire is currently unknown and fire investigators have been dispatched to the scene to establish the cause. Gauteng Forensic Pathology Services removed the body and the scene was handed over to the South African Police Services for further investigation. For life-threatening emergencies, contact the City of Ekurhuleni's Emergency Management Services at 011-458-0911.
1: Tabagolo re Presidente Cyril Ramaphosa o ipileditse go maAforika Borwa go tlhompha bogwa bja Nelson Mandela ka go phela go ya leka tšeo a bega di latela. 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